That's the place I wanna be. Don't you rock, don't you rock, don't you rock on, don't you rock on.

I've got to get up to get down and start all over again. 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Kick those white mice and baboons.

0: They had to dig him from the ground. 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They dug his monkey fingers, but he had nowhere to go. They dug his pink hair curlers. They dug his sequin gown. They dug his Stratocaster. They dug his pornographic crown.
1: He's got some words of wisdom.
0: I got some words of wisdom.
1: He's got some words of wisdom.

0: crawled out of the ooze. 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He had green flippers and sang the blues. He caused a revolution. That got in the British weeklies. He got in the dailies too. He drank panther piss and fucked the girls you're probably married to.
1: These guys.

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Or do you feel the same? Will it make it easier on you now?

Did I disappoint you? Or leave a bad taste in your mouth? You act like you never had love.

Have you come here for forgiveness? Have you come to raise the dead? Have you come here to play Jesus to the lepers in your head?

I found this piece of paper in my pocket, and it's got a name on it, and I don't feel like talking really, but I don't know, my fingers, they slipped onto the dial.

Well, I've tried to call a couple of times before today. I guess you were not in or something.

0: No, sir. Why no, sir? Why do you think you would not do it again?
1: Because they'd send me back to this place, sir.
2: Because they would send me back to this place, sir.
3: A conditioned response indicating fear of reprisal. There's no moral sense of life here at all.
0: In my experience, psychopaths rarely show the least sign of any inner change or development. Vulpes pilum mutet non mores, as they say.
2: The leopard never changes his spots.
4: Wolf, sir.
5: Did you speak?
4: Sorry, sir, but vulpes means wolf, sir. Vulpes pilum mutet non mores means, literally, the wolf changes its fur but not its nature, sir.

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Harbor House Trent, gotta fathom your own legacy. Slimming shakes, bathing on the right side of surprises.

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0: No, sorry, gentlemen, this is a recording session. Are you ready?
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But sure as there is the rich and the poor, you're gonna reap, my brother, just what you sow. 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I let me tell you, God Almighty's gonna cut you down. 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But neighbor, let me tell you, just as sure as you're born, you better leave that woman. Yes, leave her alone. 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You walk up, a knock on the door. That's all, brother, you'll knock no more. Go tell that long-tongued liar. Go tell that midnight rider. Tell the gambler, rambler, backbiter. 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

Hi, my name is Cinzia Jankovic, and speaking to you from Trieste, which is one of the most fabulous cities in northeast Italy. And I just want to say hello to everybody and to the wonderful free radio Salzkammergut.

down to down below. I'm gonna move my party down to down below. I'm gonna roller coaster down to down below. I'm gonna have to dive on down. Girl.

But not a worry on my mind. I got out and then worse, and I'm just so tired this evening. Listen to the music, listen to the song. Got a soul for tune. Get your knees start to jump, your back start to jump, your heart start to pumping, hair start to pounding. It's a soul for tune. It will make you dance. We were little kids. We used to sit around the table, you know, and for lack of anything to do, we used to make up little games. And one of the little games that we made up, which is when my mother went out of the room because she didn't like us doing this thing, which was called mm-mm-mm-mm. And mm-mm-mm-mm goes like this. Mm-mm-mm-mm.

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0: Ja, noch den New Riders of the Purple Sage haben wir einen richtigen Blues-Klassiker, nämlich Lead Belly und Rock Island Line.
1: That's Rock Island Line. These boys is cutting with pole axes. A man cut right-handed, he stand opposite side of the other man. The other cut left-handed, he stand the other side. The boys gonna sing about that Rock Island Line, which is a mighty good road to ride. And in that road, the man gonna talk to the depot agent when he's coming out to cut with the Rock Island Line freight train, coming back from New Lane just away. That man blows his whistle down there different than the men blow whistles here. Cause he talks to the depot agent and tell him something. When that switchboard fall over that line, that means for that freight train to go in a hole. Man gonna talk to him. I got goats, I got sheep, I got hogs, I got cows, I got horses, I got all livestock, I got all livestock. Depot agent let him get by. 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They gonna tell him he's going on now. I fooled you, I fooled you, I got iron, I got all pig iron, I got all pig iron. Oh, Rock Island Line.

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1: Give me an F! 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What's that spell? What's that spell? What's that spell? What's that spell?
2: Should we roll it, Jimmy? We're rolling on one. Oh, one again. Gotta get this airplane on.
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floors. On all the talk shows, hot dogs, no-dos, hot sex and back rows. You know, Hyundai's tricked out in Christmas in July. 6.2%. Yeah, you fill in the blanks. 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

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Here's the ticket, what's the problem? Too many tickets is the problem, man. Here's the ticket, what's